0: Sud de l'heure, 95.9.
1: When we fly from blood clot, Bermuda come out France, cracking up, Bogota. Yeah, hola.

0: Hello, boys and girls. My name is Fat Lip, and this is my friend, Sammy the Salmon.
1: What it do?
0: Today, we're going to teach you some fun facts

0: participatif, le mix des cultures.
1: Yo man.
2: Yo.
1: Open up man.
2: Yo, what do you want man?
1: My girl just caught me.
2: You made her catch you?
1: I don't know how I let this happen.
2: With who?
1: The girl next door, you know?
2: Man.
1: I don't know what to do.
2: Say it wasn't you.

0: we're ready?
1: Yeah, let's roll it.
0: Do this.
1: You
2: did it. You did something.
3: It's okay.
1: Hello.
2: お願いします。
0: お願いします。
2: お願いします。

0: don't understand, do you? Hey, man, don't you realize in order for us to make this thing work, man, we've got to get rid of the pimps and the pushers and the prostitutes and then start all over again clean.
1: Hey, look, nobody's pushing me anyway, okay? I mean, not you, not the cops, nobody, man. I mean, you want to get rid of the pushers, I'll help you. But don't send your people after me.
0: Oh, come on, John. Can't you see that we can't get rid of one without getting rid of the other? We got to come down on both of them at the same time in order for this whole thing to work for the people.
1: Hey, look, nobody's closing me out of my business.

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Then you got to put an arch in your back. 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Then you got to put your hands on your knees. 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
1: Well, I'm told it means going along, listening to all the things you can't hear.

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1: They can look around when you slump. 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
5: The US Pacific Command has detected a missile threat. A missile may impact on land or sea within minutes. This is not a drill. If you are indoors, stay indoors. If you are outdoors, seek immediate shelter in a building. Remain indoors well away from windows. If you are driving, pull safely to the side of the road and seek shelter in a building or lay on the floor. We will announce when a threat has ended. This is not a drill. Take immediate action measures.